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0: Today, your next shot at that cash is coming up bright and early tomorrow morning at 8 a.m. Your man with issues, Big Lip, owing it down is B-I-G-L-I-P. Make sure you follow me on Instagram at Big Lip M-I-A. So I want to talk about this whole Rick Ross story. So basically, Rick Ross had this little girlfriend he'd been dating, I guess, for like the last year or so. And you probably seen pictures of him because they've been all over social media and they've been clowning him because they say she really don't like him because there's so many times he went to like kiss her and she kind of like, you know, pushed away. But that's neither here nor there. So now she's coming out saying that Rick Ross, you know, they got into a fight and he busted her lip. It was over a month ago, and now she, you know, she's came out saying, you know, I'm not gonna let no man put his hands on me, because all you gotta do is hit me one time and I'm out the door. I get it. I don't condone no type of violence at all, but here's the one part I don't understand. And Rick Ross' baby mom Tia Kemp brought this up. She says, like, well, one, she says she didn't believe it. I'm not gonna say I don't believe it, but why are you saying something a month later? Why didn't you just call the police if you felt that adamant about it? Like, why did you not call the police? Like, I don't really agree with you going to social media to put the man business out there saying he hit you a month later when you had every opportunity to call the police. You didn't say he threatened you. You didn't say you was in fear for your life. That's why you didn't say nothing. You was actually pretty just boisterous about it. But anyway, if you want to check out the video yourself, you can always look at my Instagram at Big Lip M-I-A. That's B-I-G-L-I-P-M-I-A. Follow me. I would definitely follow you back. But that's all I'm saying. I ain't condoning no violence, y'all, okay? But I just don't understand. If it happened over a month ago, why didn't you call the police when it happened and get us behind locked up? Why are you just going to talk about it now? That's the only thing I'm saying. But anyway, it is what it is, all right? All right, anyway, check it out. Coming on the other side, man, we're going to keep everything rolling. We got some Jill Scott, some Mariah Carey, Victoria Monet, and much, much more. And don't forget, the 90s at 9, that's coming up, man. We digging in the crazy, getting you ready for that, too. We are the soul of Orlando, baby.
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0: 5 times a day. Your man with issues, Big Lip, holding it down. That's B-I-G-L-I-P. Make sure you follow me on Instagram at Big Lip M-I-A. You know the 90s at 9 is coming up. Get ready for that. And don't forget, man, we want to send you to the concert of the year. I'm talking about Chris Brown and Usher, baby. 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All right. All you gotta do is make sure you click on that contest page. It's that simple. All right. There you go. 90s at 9 is coming up on the other side. We're going to keep everything rolling. Let's see what we got for you, man. We got some Tribe Called Quest, Faith Evans, Mary J, Tyrese. Listen, the next hour is hot. All right. That's what we do. We're the soul of Orlando, baby. Let's go. Star 94.5.
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0: five times a day. Your next shot at that cash is coming up bright and early tomorrow morning at 8 a.m. Your man with issues, Big Lip, holding it down is B-I-G-L-I-P. Make sure you follow me on Instagram at Big Lip M-I-A. And listen, Orlando, y'all ready? 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That is dope. I should tell my church to enter, but you know what? They're going to say, oh, the only reason why they won because it's Big Lip Church. I'm going to say the name of my church because I don't even want y'all to say that I put it out there and it's some C-O-N-spiracy, okay? But anyway, listen, you need more details, log on to star945.com, all right? More of the 90s at 9 is coming up on the other side. We're going to continue to dig in the crates, man. We got some Montel Jordan, the Brad TLC, Drew Hill, Rude Boys, and much, much more. We're Orlando's only R&B, baby. 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

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Your man Kyle LaRue hanging out with Big Lip. 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

Yes, yes. When you hear the sweet sounds of Smokey, you know what time it is. Good evening to you. Welcome in to your Tuesday night edition of The Quiet Storm, Star 94.5, the soul of Orlando. It's your man, Kyle LaRue. Happy to be here once again as we dive into some of your favorites from today and back in the day, all designed to help you relax and unwind. The tension melt away and get lost in the music. Taking it back here with Eugene Wild, getting us started tonight inside the Quiet Storm, Star 94.5.

Yeah. We're playing your favorite songs now until 2 a.m. You're inside the Quiet Storm on Star 94.5, Orlando's only R&B.

music from Kim here inside the Quiet Storm. And after a very successful 20-plus year run as an artist on the Motown Records roster, Kim going back to going the independent route. It's just something about being an independent artist, and I've seen it with a lot of musicians, a lot of artists out there, where having that creative control means everything. And Kim is definitely embracing that in some of his most recent musical offerings. But, man, those Motown classics, you can't knock them. Kim, and Can't Stop Loving You. Here inside the Quiet Storm, Star 94.5, the soul of Orlando. 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We've got DeBarge coming up. We'll get into some music from Mariah Carey and much more when the Quiet Storm continues next at Star 94.5.

0: 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And the top two will perform on stage at One Joyous Night, opening up for the legendary Hezekiah Walker. 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

0: 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Giving you another shot at $1,000 coming up tomorrow morning at 8. It's your man Kyle LaRue hanging with you after hours here inside the Quiet Storm. Always looking to keep you plugged into everything happening in our community. So much good happening all across our listening area. You're invited to save the date and join the Pine Hills Community Council for National Night Out, which is going to take place next Tuesday, October the 6th. The Pine Hills Community Council inviting you to meet up at the Central Florida Urban League on Belco Drive in Orlando for some food, music, fun for the entire family. Of course, the whole goal of National Night Out is to help strengthen the relationship between the community and law enforcement. Shout out to the Brothers of Alpha Phi Alpha Fraternity Incorporated. Delta Zeta Lambda chapter will be on site to provide voter registration and updates. Very, very important as the election season rolls on. Get more details on National Night Out for the Pine Hills Community Council. We got it for you listed under community events, which you can find on our website at star945.com. We've also linked you to it at star945 on Facebook. Stay with us. We've got more of The Quiet Storm coming up next.
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Serenade in your late night with your favorites from today and back in the day. It's the perfect move for a Tuesday night. It's the Quiet Storm, Star 94.5, the soul of Orlando. Man Kyle LaRue throwing it back with the mighty Al Green.

Hello, this is Latrice from Orlando. I just want to send a very special love dedication to my husband of 8 years. Thank you for always being there for me through the good times and the bad times. I don't know what I would have done without you all these years.

0: Star 94.5, Orlando's only R&B. The station is paying your bills five times a day, every weekday, giving you another chance to put a grand in your hand. Coming up tomorrow morning at 8, it's your man Kyle LaRue. Happy to be with you here inside your Tuesday night edition of The Quiet Storm. And I tell you what, man, there is just nothing that's more satisfying than being able to share the love. So if you've got an expression of love for that special someone, you know, in the form of like a love dedication, or maybe just want to, you know, do a little friendly flirt over the radio. If you're just checking in to say hi, maybe work with me on this one here. Maybe you've got a coworker that just went above and beyond for you or for your team, and you just want to acknowledge that person for just being awesome at what they do. All to the good. 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Coming up next, it's Joe. We'll do some Atlantic Star and much more when The Quiet Storm continues next at Star 94.5. 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

0: Star 94.5, Orlando's only R&B, the station that pays your bills five times a day, every weekday, giving you another chance to win $1,000 coming up tomorrow morning at 8. It's your man Kyle LaRue, chilling with you here inside the Quiet Storm. All right, so raise your hand if you've had a chance to check out the reboot of A Different World on Netflix. Wifey and I are about 4 or 5 episodes in at this point, enjoying what we're seeing. For those not familiar, yes, Hillman College is back in session as this time Dwayne and Whitley have a daughter who goes by the name of Deborah Wayne, who is the centerpiece of the show as she is now matriculating at Hillman. Lots of HBCU love given throughout the series so far, and I'm liking what I'm seeing. But I tell you what is a little distressing is how some people have taken to social media to criticize the looks of Jasmine Guy. Of course, Jasmine Guy plays Whitley. Now, we have to keep the understanding in mind that when A Different World first aired back in the 80s, Jasmine Guy was 25 years of age. She is now 64 years of age. And in my opinion, still looking very good. But some taking exception to how she looks, especially up against Kadeem Hardison, who, of course, plays Dwayne Wayne. Is it unfair? In my opinion, absolutely. And obviously, it's a little hurtful because Jasmine Guy herself took to social media to respond and clap back, as she absolutely should. In a recent Instagram post, she wrote, and I'm quoting here, "Let's spend less time judging ourselves and each other and more time loving each other, making memories, and living the life we're here to live." End of quote. Well said, Jasmine Guy. Amen to that. But definitely check out the Netflix series, A Different World. Hey, if you were there for the OG original, I think you will enjoy this 2026 reboot. In the meantime, stick around. We got more of The Quiet Storm coming up next.
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Thanks, as always, for making us a part of your late night. You're inside the Quiet Storm, Star 94.5, the soul of Orlando. Yours truly, Kyle LaRue, with music here from

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0: That, of course, X Factor from is L Boogie, Lauryn Hill, here inside the Quiet Storm. A 1993 graduate of Columbia High School in Maplewood, New Jersey, just west of the Newark, Irvington area. And it's interesting, like, Lauryn Hill was still in high school when she was making appearances on, like, soap operas. She was in As the World Turns, and then, of course, she had that role in Sister Act 2. She was still a full-time student and would, of course, meet up with her future bandmates to form a group we know now as the Fugees. Columbia High School, some 15 years later in 2008, an artist we know and love by the name of SZA would graduate from that very same school. Definitely something talent-wise in the water in that North Jersey area. The Quiet Storm, Star 94.5. We are the soul of Orlando. 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It's yours truly, Kyle LaRue, up all night with you here inside the Quiet Storm. Quick break. Now we got music from Johnny Gill getting us back into it with the Quiet Storm. Continues next, Star 94.5.
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0: Star 94.5, the soul of Orlando. 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Your man Kyle LaRue hanging out with you here inside the Quiet Storm. And yes, just announced yesterday, our fifth annual One Joyous Night returns to Majestic Life Church. So excited to be doing this once again. It's the Star 94.5 fifth annual One Joyous Night gospel concert, and what a wonderful celebration just in time for the holiday season. It's going down Thursday, December the 17th at Majestic Life Church on Kirkman Road in Orlando, and we are proud to welcome Grammy Award winner, Dove Award winning gospel performer Hezekiah Walker into the building, and you know it is definitely going to be spirit filled. 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Stick around. We're going to get into music from Avant and Kiki Wyatt. I've got Ella May on the way and much more when the Quiet Storm continues next.
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Just listen. First of all, I have to be honest with you, baby. I lied when I told you I never wanted to see you again.

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0: 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So Star 94.5 is looking for the next praise team to take the stage at our fifth annual One Joyous Night gospel concert celebration starring Hezekiah Walker, happening on December the 17th at Majestic Life Church. 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

0: often find myself wondering what in the baby making music would Gerald LaVert be doing musically if he were still with us today. Gerald LaVert and LaVert, baby, I'm ready. 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It's yours truly, Kyle LaRue. 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

0: It's Star 94.5, the soul of Orlando. Morning Inspiration, Pastor Reva. Good morning, family. I was watching a movie yesterday that was on. I just happened to turn it on, and it was Queen Latifah, Dolly Parton, Kiki Palmer. They were all much younger, and it was a movie called Joyful Noise about a choir director and her family, and Dolly Parton was a part of the choir. Dolly Parton was simply amazing, and the same way she was on film and camera, she was seemingly the same way in person. But what was getting me was, like, Kirk Franklin was in it too, and it was a whole bunch of dancing, just like I mentioned earlier about the Stellar Awards. It was so carnal, let's say that, carnal. And it, again, it was wholesome music, but what got me was they were like, oh, we can be free of the robes, we can be free and wear what we want, we can make this secular music and turn it into gospel, but it did not have the focal point of God. Always remember that worship is, you're worshiping too. You are worshiping God. Remember, we're not worshiping ourselves. We're not entertaining ourselves, but we come to worship the Lord in spirit and in truth. Make sure you understand that. That means I don't dress a certain way because I don't want to draw attention to me. When I'm on the pulpit, I don't want to let people see me. I want them to see Christ. That's why it's important to understand that aspect. And when you point others to Christ, that's when you are doing your job.
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0: 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Morning inspiration.

The soul of Orlando, morning inspiration. I'm Pastor Reba. Good morning. Happy Wednesday. That was Dietrich Haddon. Well done. How many of us would love to hear the Lord say that to us when we have our turn at the, hopefully you'll be at the judgment seat of Christ. That's where you receive your rewards. But if you're at the white throne judgment, not so much. So let's just pray that we can get to that place where we hear the Lord say, well done, thy good and faithful servant. And we want to hear others say, well done as well. You know, wherever you go, you should carry the spirit of excellence. And everything you do, you should do it as unto the Lord. So you're not working for a boss, but you're doing it as unto the Lord. And anywhere you are, you should rise to the top because of the spirit of excellence that you carry. Here's Tasha Cobbs-Leonard. Do it anyway. Daddy.

It's Star 94.5, the soul of Orlando. Morning inspiration. I'm Pastor Reva. Did you hear about the Central Florida mom that was arrested for letting her child drive? And the child ended up crashing the car at a gas station. It is crazy. The child was only 11 years old, but the mom was in the car trying to supervise. But you don't do that. Now, can I say this? Any country folk listening? Yes, I'm a country folk. If you go to an open parking lot, maybe so. If you're on a field near rural areas, possibly so. But in the midst of a busy highway and other people, absolutely not. That was definitely not wisdom. But I want to parlay that into the fact that sometimes parents today give their children too much adult responsibility. They rely on their daughter to or sons to raise the other children. They rely on their children to be the maids. They rely on the children to take the responsibility of the parent or the adult instead of letting that child live and be a child. While it's only a short period of time when you're a child. If that's you, make sure you examine yourself and let your children be children. Orlando.

0: 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And the top two will perform on stage at One Joyous Night, opening up for the legendary Hezekiah Walker. 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

0: Donnie McClurkin, Better After While. I'm Pastor Reva. You're listening to Star 94.5, the soul of Orlando, morning inspiration. I want to give a big shout out to Reverend Willie C. Barnes and to Reverend Alanda Sims. They joined me in for a community pulpit, so you'll be hearing them soon on a community pulpit on Sunday mornings. And also, we're just having so many initiatives about voting. We must go out and vote. No one is going to tell you who to vote for. You pick the candidate that you want to vote for that closely aligns with the Word of God. That's your responsibility. And for those that just sit at home and say, you know, it doesn't matter, I'm not going to vote, you're doing a disservice to your children's children. You're doing a disservice to the community at large. We live in a narcissistic society now, and a lot of people only are concerned with who they are, what they want, how they are. But when you vote, you're saying, hey, I care about the community. I care about families. I care about education. I care about what's going to affect my family and others. Take your right and vote. Well, here is Charles Jenkins of Fellowship Chicago. Grace.
1: 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Fellowship, let's go.

0: Let's wake it up to Star 94.5, the soul of Orlando. Morning inspiration. I'm Pastor Reba. Happy Wednesday. Orange County Public Schools is working to hire more bus drivers and mechanics as district leaders say a nationwide shortage is affecting efforts to get students to class. Officials say they need between 50 to 100 new drivers to cover all the district's routes. Well, make sure you spread the word. Even if you have a job, if you know someone that doesn't, let them know. Or someone might need a side hustle. This may be just the thing that they need some drivers. Well, I want to remind you that One Joyous Night, oh, we're going to have a blast. Get your praise team. We want to hear from your praise team to open up for One Joyous Night. Go to star945.com for more information. We have some amazing vocalists here in Orlando. And I say vocalists because not everybody's anointed. Amen. But people can sing. And let me tell you, you might not sing as well, but when you have the anointing of God on your life, oh, it is so amazingly beautiful because it changes and shifts the atmosphere. But we want the praise teams to show up. So make sure you go to star945.com so you can get more information and enter to be one of the performers for One Joyous Night.
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1: 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Let's get back to Morning Inspiration with Pastor Reva on Star 94.5, the soul of Orlando. Yeah.

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11: All right, Nisa D, what's trending out here in Orlando?
12: Hey, Ricky, good morning. Orange County Public Schools is working to hire more bus drivers and mechanics because there's a shortage that's affecting efforts to get our students to class. Bill Nguyen, Director of Transportation Services for Orange County Public Schools, said the district needs to hire at least 50 to 100 drivers to help cover routes and driver absences. And he tells us just who might be the best fit for this job opportunity.
13: The average age of a school bus driver is 59 nationally, and a lot of our folks are retiring. Once we get the driving record back, they'll move to the next step. If they have a commercial license, they'll move a little faster.
12: And honestly, this isn't just a local issue, Ricky. OCPS leader said the shortage is part of a nationwide challenge. So they're going to do another job fair on Monday, October 26th at Pine Hills Compound from 9 a.m. until noon. I'm Nisi D, and that report is brought to you by Classic Honda and Harla Honda, where every vehicle is marked with our best price first. We have more of the Ricky Smiley Morning Show coming up next on Star 94.5, the soul of Orlando.
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2: Ricky, we're starting off with a crash on I-4 eastbound of the Champions Gate area. This Star 94.5 traffic report sponsored by Fresh from Florida. On I-4 eastbound at the Osceola Polk Line Road, the Champions Gate exit, the left lane is blocked from a crash. There's wreck at Vineland Avenue at Apopka Vineland, and at Buena Vista Drive northbound past the Osceola Parkway, the road's blocked from a wreck there. 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That's traffic. I'm Beverly Bentley Steele.
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0: Hey, that thing.
1: All
0: right, let's go. Okay, let's go. Now, in case you missed it, the two have had their share of ups and downs over the years, especially after the death of Takeoff, which affected both of them in different ways. But now, the former Migo members are putting the past aside and getting back in that studio. And that's not it. The group is reportedly expected to release a final Migos album in 2027, featuring previously recorded verses from Takeoff. So congratulations to Quavo and Offset, and rest in peace to Takeoff. All right, y'all, moving on. A new report has came out, and it seems like Diddy is living pretty comfortable where he is. Now, according to NBC News, several men who spent time in Diddy's unit at the federal prison in New Jersey claim that he's been paying other inmates to cook, clean, and do his laundry, make his bed, and give him massages from time to time.
2: What? Wait a minute.
0: Yeah.
3: In jail?
0: His meals include curry chicken, pizza, and empanadas. Sources say... Sources allege that Diddy has access to contraband cell phones, which he reportedly uses to scroll Instagram and social media and view a few explicit images. He also is allegedly has access to alcohol, including a little bit of Hennessy every now and then. A spokesperson for Diddy declined to comment on Diddy's specific situation, but pushed back on the report, saying the media is portraying ordinary prison life as news.
3: Oh, that's ordinary?
0: Nah.
2: You got a little bread, yeah.
0: Wow. I don't know if that's ordinary prison life. I was locked up before. I ain't getting no massage.
3: I was thinking massage. Sign me up.
2: Yeah, that's why I hit the pause button there.
0: Yeah.
2: You doing the
4: massage? Yeah, Moe Dinkin and stuff like that.
0: Now, people will cook and clean and do the laundry. That's nothing. They appreciate that as long as you give them a little something on their books and
2: you get that
0: help them get some food and stuff. They will work to get the things that they need. So, you know, I guess some of those things are kind of normal. And to me, except the massages, I had never heard about that part.
2: Yeah, no. Some
5: strong massages.
0: Yeah.
2: Some deep tissues right there, boy.
0: You know what? No,
2: big
0: no.
2: Worm over there giving you a massage.
4: Bone cracking.
0: We're going to wrap up the hot spot on that, though. Oh, my God.
2: Ooh.
0: 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Shut up, y'all. And you can catch me on my social media at So Brat, coming up next week at Rock Team. With that HBCU, though, who we repping today, Rock Team?
2: Bone Crusher Massage Boost.
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17: I'm Channel 9 meteorologist Cassandra Crimi, tracking a warm and muggy afternoon as daytime highs climb back into the upper 80s. Orlando seeing 88 degrees for our afternoon high under mostly cloudy skies. 20% chance for isolated showers from I-4 off towards the west with dry conditions through the overnight. A low of 72, and tomorrow a better chance for rain and storms. From Channel 9 Eyewitness News and meteorologist Cassandra Crimi.
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35: Ricky, there's sheets of plywood in the road on I-4. This Star 94.5 traffic report sponsored by Quantum Fiber from AT&T. I-4 Express westbound at the turnpike, there's sheets of plywood in the middle lanes. And on I-4 eastbound, it's low US 27 to the Osceola Polk Line Road, the Champions Gate exit where there's a crash that was blocking the left lane. Wreck at Vineland and Apopka Vineland and Buena Vista Drive northbound past the Osceola Parkway's got the road blocked from a crash. 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
11: Hey, Ricky, good morning. Orange County Public Schools is working to hire more bus drivers and mechanics because there's a shortage that's affecting efforts to get our students to class. Bill Nguyen, Director of Transportation Services for Orange County Public Schools, said the district needs to hire at least 50 to 100 drivers to help cover routes and driver absences. And he tells us just who might be the best fit for this job opportunity.
12: The average age of the school bus drivers 59 nationally, and a lot of our folks are retiring. Once we get the driving record back, then they'll move to the next step. If they have a commercial license, they'll move a little faster.
11: And honestly, this isn't just a local issue, Ricky. OCPS leader said the shortage is part of a nationwide challenge. So they're going to do another job fair on Monday, October 26th at Pine Hills Compound from 9 a.m. until noon. I'm Nisi D, and that report is brought to you by Classic Honda and Harlow Honda, where every vehicle is marked with our best price first. We have more of the Ricky Smiley Morning Show coming up next on Star 94.5, the soul of Orlando.
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14: Ricky, they're clearing up the plywood on I-4 Express. 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I-4 Express westbound at the turnpike. They have sheets of plywood in the middle lane. Looks like they've got everything off to the side. And there's a crash I-4 eastbound at the Champions Gate exit and at the 429. There's a wreck Pine Hills Road at North Lane and 436 north of the 408. And in South Chase, Orange Blossom Trail south of Central Florida Parkway at Waterbridge. Audible makes traffic less of an annoyance and more of an opportunity for another chapter. 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That's traffic. I'm Beverly Bentley Steele.
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0: Wednesday, man. It is about that time for the good, the bad, and the what the hell. All right, Alfreda, tell me something good.
1: Okay, Ricky. A couple in San Francisco, they were rushing to the hospital because the woman was going into labor, right? But guess what? They got stuck in traffic. The family had to pull over and call 911, but the first responders, guess what? They got caught in traffic, too. They couldn't get to them because of all that traffic. But amazingly, there just happened to be a doula stuck in the same traffic. So, wow. You know, that's a woman who helps people give birth naturally. And she helped coach the mother through labor. See, there's angels all around us.
0: Wow.
1: You just never know where your angel may come from. Paramedics eventually got there, but had to park two blocks away. And then they had to run to reach the family. They got there just in time to help deliver the baby. So,
0: Gary, you were so ugly when you was a baby. They used to have to feed you with a slingshot. Sit you in the corner.
1: Ricky. No. No, sir.
2: That's pretty ugly right there.
1: Gary, man. No, you're ugly.
3: Mama used to breastfeed him with a straw.
0: Super day.
4: Yeah.
0: Super day when he came out, the doctor pushed him back in. He said, we ain't doing this.
4: And look at us now.
2: That's pretty ugly.
1: No,
2: boy.
0: Turned out into a beautiful swan, didn't you, Gary?
4: That's right, honey. For an ugly duck.
1: Let him know.
0: Appreciate that, Alfreda. All right, Special K, what you got in bad news?
3: Okay, here we go. A 22-year-old South Florida woman gave birth to a baby boy with a dark skin tone claims that drinking too much coffee during pregnancy caused him to be born black.
4: Oh, boy.
3: Yeah, I'm going to say that's a lie. According to reports, the man asked his wife why their child's skin color was like that. The woman claimed that the reason was her husband consuming large amounts of coffee when she first got pregnant.
0: She sure was.
3: Oh, man. Now, yeah. At first, the man believed his wife. And he felt guilty for... at first, he believed her and felt guilty for doubting her. It's noted that the couple's been married for 8 months. Wait a minute. Despite this, they continue to live together. And the man is reportedly showing love and care for his newborn child.
0: So, was it the coffee or was it somebody was stirring it like coffee?
3: Somebody was stirring that thing like coffee.
4: You get stirred up, dog.
1: Wow.
4: Yes, sir.
0: Wow. Boy, that one of the funniest jokes. Bernie Mac said, when you get it, they're stirring like coffee.
5: And the way he say it.
0: They're like,
5: little coffee. Bone chunks.
0: Oh, my God. Hey, I appreciate that. And, Brad, you got the what the hell news, huh?
5: I do, Ricky. In Atlanta, a MARTA Transit employee received a $620,000 paycheck error, and the money has not yet been returned, according to Atlanta News First. Okay. Now, the employee who was responsible for cleaning stations received a check for $620,000 in overtime pay they allegedly did not earn. Now, the error wasn't discovered until July, and the money has still not been reimbursed. 5 months later, MARTA stated that the overpayment resulted from a clerical error, and a MARTA spokesperson said that the agency has tried to work with the employee to recover the funds and resolve the issue without legal action, but they are unable to find him.
4: Deuces.
5: There are reports that he moved unexpectedly with no forwarding address. Both the employee who received the extra money and the employee involved in the clerical mistake are no longer with MARTA. That's because they somewhere together on an island.
1: Okay.
5: Enjoying that money. Enjoying that shmoney.
4: He got a ghost.
5: Come on now.
0: Yeah, where you think they moved to, Special K? Where they at?
4: They probably in Punta Cana.
0: Yeah, they gone. They ain't coming back.
4: They might be living in Bimini.
0: Okay. Yeah, if they in Thailand, they millionaires for sure.
5: Of course, yeah.
4: Or the Philippines or somewhere
0: what?
4: Like that.
0: Yeah.
4: Good.
5: Like go downtown. Everybody.
0: Get you a 30-cent hot dog in Thailand. They rich forever.
5: Yeah.
0: All right, y'all. Hey, appreciate that, y'all. Listen, man, we got the chicken and waffle mix coming up next, man. And will Black Tony show up for work? I believe he's going to come. Y'all got to have faith this morning. More Ricky Smiley Morning Show coming up.
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12: I'm Channel 9 meteorologist Cassandra Crimmie, tracking a warm and muggy afternoon as daytime highs climb back into the upper 80s. Orlando seeing 88 degrees for our afternoon high under mostly cloudy skies. 20% chance for isolated showers from I-4 off towards the west with dry conditions through the overnight. A low of 72, and tomorrow a better chance for rain and storms. From Channel 9 Eyewitness News and meteorologist Cassandra Crimmie.
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27: Ricky, there are a couple of crashes on I-4 eastbound around Champions Gate. This Star 94.5 traffic report sponsored by Florida Department of Transportation. I-4 eastbound at the Champions Gate exit, there's a crash, and another wreck at the 429. There's a crash at Pine Hills Road at North Lane and on 436 north of the 408. In South Chase, a crash Orange Blossom Trail south of Central Florida Parkway. 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A message from the Florida Department of Transportation. That's traffic. I'm Beverly Bentley Steele.
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0: morning on a happy Wednesday. What up, y'all? Hope everybody having a safe drive to work. Hope everybody having a blessed morning, man. Hey, what up, John Lyon?
1: I'm gonna be out to do the real big for TP, man. A big birthday, you don't know. Hit me up on the gram, J-A-H Lyon Sound.
0: J-A-H Lyon Sound. Hey, big dog, appreciate you, man. Hey, y'all, it is homecoming at Miles College, man. Listen, tomorrow morning we're gonna be broadcasting live from the campus. From the campus of Miles College, man. I'm so excited about that, man. Y'all make sure y'all tune in. We're going to have a special guest. Pastor Mike Jr. is going to be joining us. So excited to have Mike Jr. on, and the one and only, the president of Miles College, Dr. Bobby Knight. If you're looking for a great institution to send your children to, you make sure that you look into the to Miles College. Pastor William Murphy, graduated from Miles, and Pastor Charles Jenkins, also a Miles College graduate. So we're so excited to be broadcasting live from Miles College on tomorrow morning. All right, Blatt, Tony, where you at? Hello? You didn't even call in?
2: He's in. 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
0: Damn.
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0: phone
2: him.
0: Phone got cut off.
2: He said, I'm going to show them.
0: What happened to his phone, bro?
2: I'm not even going to show up for my call.
0: Right. How you going to call it? How you going to not call in?
2: Right.
0: So did you quit?
3: I'm right here, son.
2: You're going to not show up.
0: Okay, what's up with your phone, Black Tony?
3: I don't know what's up with your phone. What's up? No. What's up with your phone, son? What's up with your everything, son? Oh.
0: What you mean?
3: Talking to me like we cool, son. Man, ain't nothing.
0: Okay, we the one giving you an opportunity.
3: I'm not coming down there till you give me apologies, son. You got to apologize.
0: For what?
3: Talking bad about me.
0: But bro, I ain't never said nothing bad about you.
3: You said something. Nah, you know what you said, sir. You said what you said, sir. You told somebody I'd be lying all the time. Talking about Black Tony be lying. So he ain't got the kind of word Black Tony be making up excuse. Talking about Black Tony be acting like his family done went through this and went through that. And Black Tony be making a talking about this happened and that happened, but it was really a TV show or a movie. Talking about Black Tony be acting like his grandmama pregnant again and all that. And Black Tony be acting like his nephew done did something. And Black Tony be talking about he had a surgery or operation or something. And Black Tony be faking like he done got arrested. Yeah, you said all of that, Shawty. You said, don't nobody be believing him, but I freed her because she's slow. And
4: then
3: Black and Rock T, and he be believing him because he dog too. Yep. And you said, and Black Tony be making up, acting like his car done got repossessed. Man, Shawty, you said all of that, Shawty.
0: Well, is all that stuff true, Black Tony?
3: Yeah, but that's not the point.
4: Wait.
3: He had to say it, though.
0: Right. It's true, but I had to say it. John, what's wrong with him, John?
1: It's my special kind of stupid, yo.
4: Exactly.
3: So I'm not feeling hurt. I'm not coming today, Sean, because you need to apologize to me, Sean.
0: All right.
3: So you say I'm sorry, Sean.
0: Yeah, I'm sorry, Black Tony.
3: All right, but I accept your apology, then.
0: So are you coming to work?
3: Yeah, I'm gonna come tomorrow. Today, it don't count till tomorrow. So.
0: All right.
3: So you apologize today, then you acting on the apologies to start the next day. That's how work.
0: All right, we at Miles College tomorrow.
3: Yeah. All right, so I'll be there.
0: You know where Miles at? You know where Miles College at?
3: Yes, it's a mile from here.
0: Bye, Black Tony.
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15: Ricky, there are a couple of crashes on I-4 eastbound around Champions Gate. This Star 94.5 traffic report sponsored by Florida Department of Transportation. I-4 eastbound at the Champions Gate exit, there's a crash, and another wreck at the 429. There's a crash at Pine Hills Road at North Lane and on 436 north of the 408. In South Chase, a crash Orange Blossom Trail south of Central Florida Parkway. 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A message from the Florida Department of Transportation. That's traffic. I'm Beverly Bentley Steele.
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7: Ricky, there are a couple of crashes on I-4. This Star 94.5 traffic report sponsored by Quantum Fiber from AT&T. I-4 westbound before Lake Mary Boulevard, there's a crash. And I-4 eastbound, a wreck at Lee Road at the entrance ramp. Crash Pine Hills Road at North Lane. And on the turnpike northbound past the 429. Wreck Maitland Boulevard westbound before Maitland Avenue. 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I'm Beverly Bentley Steele.
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17: Good morning, Ricky Smiley. Rock T, Special K, Gary with the T, Elfridas, and the Brett. And thank you, Richard Smiley, for the opportunity to bring healthcare information to the listeners of the Ricky Smiley Morning Show. So, Rick, yeah. I want to talk about the latest, biggest social media phenomenon that concerns your health. In late 2025, an influencer declared creatine as the supplement of the year on social media. It took off tremendously. Since then, the supplement is the talk of the gym and among people who stay fit by working out. I want to start off with Rock T, special commentator. Rock T, you know, he's extraordinarily physically fit, and I know that he works out, so I want to know whether he has any questions about creatine.
1: Man, that used to be the thing that all athletes took because they felt like it was going to enhance their ability to gain muscle mass. But is it true?
17: Well, let's start off with what exactly is creatine. It's an endogenous compound, meaning it's made in the body. Exogenous means you take it in. It's endogenous. Your liver and your kidneys make creatine. It is made from three amino acids that your muscles use as a source of energy. It's produced in vertebrate animals, so basically animals with a spine, and occurs in muscle cells. So long the favorite of people of exercise enthusiasts, bodybuilders in particular, it's another product that's credited with multiple benefits, including brain function and regulating blood sugar. Okay, the evidence does not support those two claims, but when it comes to adding lean muscle mass, the evidence does support those benefits. So one big caveat, Rocky, taking creatine supplements isn't enough to see strength gains. You actually have to work out. There have been at least 35 studies that found that when creatine supplements were combined with resistance training, men added about 2 to 3 pounds of lean body mass.
2: Okay, I have a question because there's a lot of women at the gym that are like, women should be doing this now. You know, once you hit 50, it could really help us. I don't do the heavy weights. You know, I'm like lifting 8 pounds and I'm barely being able to do it. But I'm just wondering, should we be, you know, I don't want to bulk up. I know people hate to hear that, but I don't want to be like a. I don't want to be a muscle. No, I don't want to be a muscle lady.
1: Yeah,
17: Ryan, we don't want you to be a muscle lady.
4: WWF ladies.
2: That's why I don't take it. But I hear it's really good for for us.
4: Want your husband coming to bed to Tony Atlas?
1: Move over, Steve.
4: Want to be bent over looking like junkyard dog?
1: Yes, sir.
17: Okay, so Alfredis, our bodies create about 1 gram of creatine per day in the liver, kidneys, and pancreas after you eat protein. Okay. But to achieve the full strength and muscle building benefits, you need at least 5 grams of creatine daily. So 3 to 5 grams is the recommended amount for a woman. Animal proteins, particularly red meat and fish, contain creatine naturally, but you can't eat enough red meat and fish to get to that 3 to 5 gram level. So this is where supplementation can help. Your muscles convert creatine into phosphocreatine, which stimulates the production of adenosine triphosphate, or ATP. That is the fuel that fuels your cells on a cellular level. So for a woman taking this, as long as you can do resistance training, it doesn't have to be weight training at all. Just something that gets your muscles moving, they will absorb more of the creatine and create more ATP, and you will be more physically fit. But you won't bulk up and look like a man or look less feminine.
2: Okay.
1: Well, Dr. Carr, if you don't work out, is it safe?
17: Well, if you don't work out, it doesn't do anything. It literally, you get no response from it. So there are people that take it every morning. You know, they wake up in the morning, they take it as one of their routine supplements, but they're not working out. So they get zero benefit from it. It has no impact on fat metabolism, so it won't lead to fat burning and it won't make you leaner. So you really have to supplement the creatine with exercise. And again, resistance training is the best. Lifting light weights is always what I recommend. I don't like this trying to lift your own body weight or more, what you can pump one time. All you want to do is damage your rotator cuff or do something else damaging to the body. So, just lighter weights, more reps with lighter weights and or resistance training is the most effective way to accomplish your objective.
4: Now you're at Chris Brown and Usher concert standing behind her. She got on the evening gown looking like Michael Irvin. Been holding hands with Emmitt Smith at the concert. And wonder why they won't bring your ass on stage and sing to you.
1: Yeah, man.
2: Put me in, coach. Come on.
4: Because you're looking like Dak Prescott. All right, let's go to the phones. Get out of 866-9, Rick, 866.
1: You could be playing by the Baltimore Ravens. 6'4".
4: We're going to play that coming out. Yeah, the gospel stage play. You're too big to be a sissy. We're going to play that. All right, let's go to the phones. You're on with Dr. Collier. Good morning.
9: I know I'm not pronouncing it right, but I've got a call back from my doctors, and they were telling me that my cortisol levels from my kidneys is a little high. They said it's up 3 points. I just wanted to find out, is there anything to really, really worry about?
17: That's the cortisol. So you're close enough. That's a good pronunciation. Medical stuff isn't hard. Don't be shy about looking at it. Yeah, that can cause uncontrolled high blood pressure and or blood pressure swings. And you can be fine 1 minute and then the next minute your blood pressure shoots up extraordinarily high. So there are classes of medications that deal with what's called the renin-angiotensin-aldosterone system or RAS system, which is the connection between your kidneys and your blood pressure. So if your cortisol levels are a little high, there's some things that you can do or medications, classes that you can take that will help mimic that or help limit it, so to speak, so the cortisol doesn't affect your blood pressure that way. So it is of concern. It is something that can be easily addressed. So that is why, you know, I recommend a angiotensin receptor blocker class drug to control your blood pressure. That would be lisinopril, losartan, olmesartan, or a medication like that to help with that. Also, spironolactone is very good for renin-angiotensin-aldosterone system controlled blood pressure. So talk to your doctor. Make sure you come up with a treatment plan that's best for you.
4: Hey, right here, you then walked in the kitchen to Derrick Henry eating some Alba Jacks.
17: Good morning, baby. How you doing?
4: Right.
1: Got some milk.
4: She got a brown and got milk running down her chest. Been working out too much.
1: Big old ass biceps.
4: Right.
1: Big old back. Back look like a king cobra. Wait a minute.
17: Yeah, when you get that back spread like that, that's a bit too much.
4: Hey, man. Hey, you need to stop. You need to stop. Stop right there, Dr. Carter. Don't go. Stop right there.
1: You got the nerve to wear.
4: Oh, man, I'm crying. More you. More you.
1: That big wearing flip-flops.
4: Size
2: 14. So, Dr. Carter, if you just stick around and take some more calls.
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25: I'm Channel 9 meteorologist Cassandra Crimi, tracking a warm and muggy afternoon as daytime highs climb back into the upper 80s. Orlando seeing 88 degrees for our afternoon high under mostly cloudy skies. 20% chance for isolated showers from I-4 off towards the west with dry conditions through the overnight. A low of 72, and tomorrow a better chance for rain and storms. From Channel 9 Eyewitness News and meteorologist Cassandra Crimi.
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36: There's a tow truck on the scene of a crash on I-4 westbound. This Star 94.5 traffic report sponsored by Quantum Fiber from AT&T. I-4 westbound before Lake Mary Boulevard, a tow truck arrived on the scene to help tow that car away. And on I-4 eastbound, there's a crash at Lee Road at the entrance ramp. There's a wreck in the Sky Lake area, Sand Lake Road at Orange Avenue, and at Maitland Boulevard westbound before Maitland Avenue, a crash. 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

0: All right, y'all, Rick's Modern Morning Show. Hey, everybody out there, this is a gospel stage play that's coming to a city near you.
1: 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Audiences can't get enough of You Know You Too Big to Be a Sissy.
2: Mama, I gotta be who I am. 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
7: So wrong.
0: The producer name is Seymour Butts. 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
7: Fashion for shims.
0: let's get serious. All right, everybody get it together.
7: All right, man.
0: All right, get it together. Calm down. All right, especially me. All right, y'all. We got the one and only Dr. MJ Collier on with us this morning. Hit us up at 8669-RIC.
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9: Okay.
6: The sugar in the juice raises insulin levels, which helps increase creatine uptake in the muscles. Typically, one scoop of powder is enough to cover the 3 to 5 grams recommended. Please note that more is not better. There are reports of kidney damage, liver damage, blood sugar concerns, heart problems, muscle cramps, muscle pulls, dehydration, and worst of all, diarrhea. Those are the common side effects, particularly when using above the recommended level. So one scoop, that's pretty universal. A scoop gives you what you need, but most people think more is better, and that's why they come to my office and they end up having problems with kidney and liver damage.
0: Right. Okay. All right, let's go to the phone. Gentlemen, Dr. Collier, good morning.
10: Good morning. I would like to ask the doctor, what is his recommendation for weight loss that also doesn't allow you to have the skeletal facial look?
6: Okay, that is called GLP-1 face. And the GLP-1 class drugs are the most effective weight loss methodology, bar none. This is the greatest breakthrough in the history of medicine, and it's getting everybody healthy because of the other benefits. The problem is not the medications. The medications don't cause the GLP-1 face, as they're referred to. It's the rapid weight loss. And so if you moderate your weight loss, lose it slower, or, you know, in initial phases, you're not going to lose facial fat, so you're not going to get the Ozempic face, as they call it. But if you do that on slow and steady, then you're not going to have that. But my lipo drops, which control your fat loss, you don't lose the fat in your face, or I'm sorry, don't lose the muscle supporting your face. It requires and allows your weight loss to be about 98% fat only. So then you won't get that. So all my patients that are taking GLP-1s, I recommend that they take the lipo drops. This is a unique product that gives you that benefit.
0: Okay, you know, Dr. Collier, good morning.
11: Yes, I was wondering, does beetroot have any help with ED in men?
6: This is, an internet phenomenon. People are talking about it on social media. I have not heard of beetroot giving you any real benefit. It's a good supplement from the perspective of overall general health, but it's not going to help with ED or other dysfunction. If you want some benefit from that, you need my Lipo-T. Lipo-T will give you what you need. It will enhance the intensity or what's called tumescence of your erections, makes it longer and harder, and enhances the intensity of your orgasm. If your orgasm is now 5 to 6 on a scale of 10, it'll be 8 to 10, toe curling like it used to be back in the day.
0: Yeah, you're going to have a flagpole, dog. A flagpole. They're going to be...
7: Like Universal.
0: Ching! You're going to kill her, dog. Don't kill her. Don't kill her.
7: Yes, sir.
0: On, baby. Say break.
7: Baby. Can't walk through the metal detector, huh?
0: Yes, sir.
6: Can't walk through the metal detector.
0: Going to hurt them. All right, you're on with Dr. Collier. Good morning.
9: This is Stuck in Cincy, and I wanted to know the best vitamin for nail health, fingernail health for over 50-year-olds. Thank you.
6: Okay, nothing unique between men's and women's vitamin, although there's a product I like to recommend, one a day for men. They also have a women's formula, one a day for women. But understand this, there is no such entity as a generic vitamin. A vitamin is a fixed chemical formula. There's no better way to make it. So the what's key is that the label says a complete multiple vitamin with iron and minerals that gives you everything you need in one pill. So you don't need five bottles of various vitamin supplements, vitamin E, vitamin D, vitamin C. You don't have to do that. You can get it all in one pill, just as long as the label says a complete. That is the key phrase. If it just says multiple, that just means more than one. So you want a complete multiple vitamin with iron and minerals. And if you have a branded product and you have a Kroger brand, Target brand, Publix brand that says compared to the branded product, get the less expensive one. It is the exact same formulation. If you're paying more than 10 or 15 bucks for a bottle of 100, you're paying for a pretty bottle and a celebrity endorsement.
0: All right, Dr. Collier, let them know how you can be reached.
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0: 10 seconds
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19: There's a tow truck on the scene of a crash on I-4 westbound. This Star 94.5 traffic report sponsored by Quantum Fiber from AT&T. I-4 westbound before Lake Mary Boulevard, a tow truck arrived on the scene to help tow that car away. And on I-4 eastbound, there's a crash at Lee Road at the entrance ramp. There's a wreck in the Sky Lake area, Sand Lake Road at Orange Avenue, and at Maitland Boulevard westbound before Maitland Avenue a crash. 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
12: All right, 26 minutes after the hour, y'all. Listen, y'all. Tomorrow we're going to be broadcasting live from Miles College, man. I'm so excited. Anybody in the Birmingham metro area, Birmingham, Bessemer, Fairfield, y'all come on out, man. Miles College, man. Miles College Golden Bears. I'm so excited. It's homecoming, and listen, it's going to be a good time, man. So we're going to be in at Miles College. They're going to be playing Lane College on Saturday, but we're doing a live broadcast. We want to thank the Miles College and the board of board of directors, and we want to thank Miles College President Dr. Bobby Knight. We're so excited to be out at Miles College on tomorrow. Alfreda's, good morning.
0: Good morning, Ricky. It's Wednesday, September 30th. Here's what's going on in the news. So, people came for the brisket and found out that Bucky's co-founder might be full of bull, at least if you disagree with his politics. Arch Beaver Applin says he likes conservative red states when it comes to business, and critics are connecting the comments and the dots to his Republican donations. He's donated over $2 million to Texas Governor Greg Abbott and roughly $900,000 to Dan Patrick. He's the Texas Lieutenant Governor pushing private school vouchers and stricter immigration enforcement. Applin also donated to Texas Attorney General Ken Paxton, who had to pay restitution and even do community service and ethics training while he was in office. So, yeah, folks are reconsidering
12: that. Y'all running there acting like they brisket is the best brisket you ever had in your life. You don't even know you're supporting the white supremacists.
0: Yeah, there are calls for boycotts, Ricky. So the bathrooms may be spotless, but the politics, they're kind of messy. Meanwhile, Target wants you back.
12: Just go use the bathroom or buy your brisket somewhere else.
0: Yeah. Target is lowering its prices to get your attention. It's also opening more stores this fall. But for black shoppers who joined last year's boycott, the question is, what changed besides the price tag? Target's sales fell nearly $1.8 billion last fiscal year, and its CEO did acknowledge the boycott played a role. So Target has since reported fulfilling its earlier $2 billion commitment to black-owned businesses. In other news, Ricky, some folks would rather leave Jim Crow in the past, but a museum opening today in Michigan says we need to look it straight in the face. Ferris State University's new $22 million Jim Crow Museum is going to house more than 30,000 artifacts documenting racist laws and stereotypes, along with the people who resisted them. The founder says learning that history helps us recognize its remnants today, because if we don't understand how our rights were taken away before, we may miss the warning signs when they're threatened again.
12: Yeah, y'all going down to the Buckets and get your brisket sandwich while you're taking all of that money that you're spending on the brisket like it's the best thing in the world, and donating to the Trump campaign or whatever, and just they don't understand. You just got to have it, huh?
0: For info on these stories,
12: you love it that much, huh?
0: Yep. 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
13: Rock T, the sports genius, is in the building.
14: WNBA playoffs continued yesterday. The New York Liberty knocked off the Minnesota Lynx. Sent them home packing. It was a sweep. Liberty, they was ranked, they're seeded number 8. The first 8 seed to beat the number 1 seed in WNBA history. And then, of course, the Las Vegas Aces lost to the Indiana Fever. That series is tied up 1 game apiece. Even the series at 1 game. Now, MVP Asia Wilson got into a back-and-forth altercation with a fan and received a technical foul that caused a little bit of a ruckus, and she explained what happened.
15: I don't know if you guys know me, but I don't really get into the. If I'm just walking because I just got the foul, I'm chilling, And if I see a man come at me, taking steps towards me and pointing at me, I don't give a damn what you said. I don't give a damn how you said it, the tone. That is unacceptable. You don't step towards me. You never should step and point at me. I'm not for that at all. Excuse my French. And God bless me. And you don't have to love me. You don't have to love me. You can hate me with all your heart. But I guarantee you will respect me.
14: Pre-show.
12: Absolutely. See? Had a Bucky's cup in his hand.
14: Hey, right, for real. For real, man. Go ahead.
12: I'm going down there and get y'all a brisket. You want it so bad. All these black folks out here cooking and got their own barbecue place, but you gotta have Bucky's. Oh, Bucky's. Let's go to Bucky's. Let's go to Bucky's. Let's go to Bucky's. Oh, you obsessed, huh? Those white folks.
14: Uh-oh. What they be saying?
12: Gotta go to Bucky's. Gotta get the biscuit. They got a clean bathroom. They got gas. They got potato chips. Let's go to Bucky's. And the whole while I said, hey, I want to support the Trump administration. Got to send the money down to Trump. Keep these people in their place. Keep them in your place.
14: Go ahead, Brad.
12: Come down to Bucky's.
16: Drop it like it's hot. Drop it like it's hot.
17: So hot. You can catch me at the hot spot.
12: Sorry about that. I just hate racism, and I hate racists. I hate it. I'm a member of the don't get me started. I go right past there and go to that little empty Chevron right across the street from it. It's an empty ass. You know, every gas station across the street from Bucky's, you can go right on in there. You got to stand on land, go and get your potato chips.
14: And that Chevron got a Subway on it.
12: Absolutely.
14: That right next
12: the Chevron
14: to
12: right across the street from Bucky's.
14: Up on the hill.
12: Or whatever. It ought to be packed with black folks. Okay, I'm just saying. Go ahead, Brett, before I get fired.
18: Good morning, Ricky. Good morning, everybody. I'm your girl, Brett Tatat, and this is The Hot Spot, where we bring you music, movies, and more. So let's get on off into it. So do y'all remember the show The Nanny? Hello.
14: Yeah.
18: Where Fran Drescher was like a stylish woman from New York, and she was hired as the nanny. Well, videos have been circulating of AI versions of Cardi B as the nanny. Now, check out the clip of Cardi B, y'all, as the nanny.
19: Why this couch ain't got plastic on it? My grandmother would have had this thing wrapped like a chopped cheese. I walked from the train station in these. My feet feel like I was outside picking cotton.
20: You walked? We sent a car for you.
19: That was for me? I thought that man was following me, so I ran four blocks.

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21: 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NBA expansion is coming to Las Vegas and then Seattle. And the process for selecting an owner for the new Vegas team is entering the final stages. Three bidders are in the running for an expansion franchise selling in the $12 to $13 billion range. That potential asking price isn't a surprise after the recent sale of the Lakers for $12.5 billion less than a year ago after they were purchased for $10 billion. CNBC's list of NBA franchise valuations for 2026 had three teams, the Lakers, Knicks, and Warriors, valued at over $10 billion. So it might be a little hasty for an expansion team to come in as one of the most valued franchises in the league. But this isn't a small league with a ton of growth potential, so this is going to be a massive opportunity. 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

0: Definitely every now and then. You just got to let them know. T.I. and Star 94.5, the soul of Orlando. Good morning, family. It's JoJo checking in. 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

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Hey, family, it's JoJo. Don't give up trying to win the money. 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
1: Former NBA baller and two-time NBA champ J.R. Smith was arrested in Texas yesterday on an assault charge involving family violence and bodily harm. Haven't seen any further details on who J.R. jumped on, allegedly. And as of yesterday afternoon, with no bond set, he was still behind bars. Lil Wayne recently posted an IG video congratulating his fellow Hot Boys rapper BG on his engagement. But of course, now the internet noticed Maddie Cannon sitting next to Lil Wayne, and he introduced her as his fiance.
2: Congratulations, and I'm marrying this one. This is Madison.
3: Congratulations.
2: This is my fiance. Congratulations. Let us know what color we wear. I'm the best man, you heard me.
1: Back up to that fiance part. I guess it looks like things have changed since Lil Weezy's recent video saying that he was not engaged and that they'd broken up. Sounds like wedding bells in the air. Love making its way around the hot boy circle. Hey, if you happy, I'm happy for you. Congratulations. And after his interactive tour rolling out his new horror comedy movie, Camp Duval, Ain't Nobody Dying Today, Lil Duval's latest project is scheduled for limited showings in AMC theaters starting today and going through Friday. And there's a promotional video game that goes along with the movie, too. It's an adventure survival video game where players can choose from 8 characters in the movie to play as. And that game is available through the App Store and Google Play. He is truly living his best life. Congratulations to Duval's own. That's my top three tip of the tongue topics for today at Star 94.5.
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0: on 94.5, the Soul of Orlando, where we're paying your bills weekdays five times a day. Hey, family, it's JoJo. 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

Olivia Dean is Star 94.5, the soul of Orlando, where we're still paying your bills weekdays five times a day. And coming up at noon is your next chance to try to win $1,000. Hey, family, it's JoJo. And on the way next, Woman Crush Wednesday. Sisters doing great things.

0: I believe it's Usher. Star 94.5, the soul of Orlando. Usher and Chris Brown bringing that R&B stadium tour to Tampa in December. And yes, we still got you a chance to win tickets to the hottest concert of the year. 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And we're still paying your bills weekdays 5 times a day. No strings attached. Be ready. Your next chance at a grand is coming up at noon. Hey, family, it's JoJo. Happy hump day right now. Woman Crush Wednesday. Sisters doing big things. This week, spotlighting Bethann Hardison, especially since we're on a high right now with the A Different World reboot featuring new characters as well as some of our beloved favorites from the original back in the day. One of those characters we love, Dwayne Wayne, played by actor Kadeem Hardison. Well, today we're spotlighting his mother, Bethann Hardison, who is a pioneering African-American fashion model and an activist. She's known for her work in the 70s for advocating diversity within the fashion industry. But she's also co-executive produced some TV shows as well, Between Brothers and Living Large. But Bethann Hardison, Kadeem Hardison, Dwayne Wayne's mother in the spotlight today, trailblazer, difference maker, Black Queen Magic. And by the way, today is her birthday as well, September 30th. Happy birthday, Queen. Coming up at noon, it's our motivational music moment. We're going to hear from Yolanda Adams today. It's Star 94.5, the soul of Orlando.
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1: 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Family, for those who are going through it right now, life challenges, the storms of life, just going through it. Life is life and whooping up on you. But also going through right now, we're just praying for your hearts to be strengthened. We're praying for your hope to be renewed. We're praying for your faith to be deepened. So we're dropping in Yolanda Adams today. Be blessed. Star 94.5, the soul of Orlando.

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Yolanda Adams, our motivational music moment today. Be blessed to Star 94.5, the soul of Orlando. It's JoJo. And yeah, family, we're still paying your bills weekdays 5 times a day. And right now, your keyword is bacon. And so I just got a taste for a nice BLT. I'll take the beef, bacon, lettuce, and tomato on a toasted whole wheat bread. 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

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Got me up in here craving bacon, egg, and cheese. 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

0: 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Coming up, I got Kanye, Kehlani, and more on the way at Star 94.5, the soul of Orlando.
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0: 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And that next $1,000 keyword is coming up at 2 o'clock today. Hey, family, it's JoJo. We got the Star 94.5 Heart and Soul Music Festival on the way as well. Save the date, Saturday, October 10th, once again at the Apopka Amphitheater, APK. We're headed your way. We got Joe, Confunction, Case, Kiki Wyatt, and Melissa Morgan lighting up the stage. Also, Chubb Rock is your host, along with Big Lip from Star 94.5. Again, October 10th. You don't want to miss out on this one. 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
0: I want to give a workday shout out to all those who are popping in on their lunch break to their county supervisor of elections office. You know that voter registration deadline is on the way Monday, October 5th. So we need all eligible voters on deck for this upcoming midterm general election. So those who are headed in to get registered to vote, and some are heading in to make changes and get their voter registration updated, whether it's a name change, an address change, or a party affiliation change, your deadline to be registered to vote in the upcoming November general election is Monday, October 5th. Shout out to all those who are getting it in. We need you, family. We need you. Coming up at the top of the hour, I've got music on the way from Thames, Mary J. Blige, and lots more coming up at Star 94.5, the soul of Orlando.
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Star 94.5, the soul of Orlando, where we're paying your bills weekdays five times a day. Let us give you a little bit of a break. It's JoJo with $1,000 on the way. Next chance is coming up at 2 o'clock today. Right now, just inviting you out for Saturday, November 14th, reminding you about our Asthma Warriors Benefit Gala on Saturday, November 14th. We'll be at the Rosen Center Hotel. Asthma Warriors is my 501c3 nonprofit organization. So, yeah, any donations and ticket purchases and sponsorship packages, it is tax deductible for you as we work to help asthma patients in any way we can. Education is first and foremost, and we also help financially, emotionally. We have support group meetups and whatever an asthma patient needs. It's part of our mission to make sure that they get what they need. But, of course, we need funding to do that, y'all. So we get together and just have a big old party. We got our benefit gala Saturday, November 14th at the Rosen Center. We want you to come out and join in with us. Join in, have some fun for a good cause. And it's a Caribbean theme this year. You know, I've been shopping for a nice Caribbean costume headpiece, y'all. We're going to have a steel drummer, stilt walker, a Caribbean band. We're going to have Caribbean-inspired cuisine, all hosted by WFTV Channel 9 Eyewitness News. Chief Meteorologist Tom Terry is going to be there for the fun with us, too, November 14th. And so you can get your tickets. They're on sale now. 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A shout out to Bethune-Cookman University, the great Bethune-Cookman University, one of our sponsors for the Asthma Warriors Gala this year. Thank you, Dr. Mosley. 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Coming up next, music from Bruno Mars. Also, I got some Usher and Alicia Keys and lots more on the way. Your Wednesday Workday playlist is Star 94.5, the soul of Orlando. 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
9: 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I repeat, that

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4.5, the soul of Orlando. 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I've got tickets during Black Card Cancel, and I also have tickets during Are You Smarter Than Lorenzo? So tune in to me, Lorenzo Ice-T, right here on Star 94.5 at 3. We're the soul of Orlando. When you're

0: Star 94.5, the soul of Orlando, where we're paying your bills weekdays five times a day. 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

0: 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And 5 o'clock today is your next chance to try for $1,000. Hey, family, it's JoJo. So I know you heard the big announcement on Monday. It's our One Joyous Night, our 5th annual One Joyous Night gospel concert. It's Thursday, December 17th, Majestic Life Church in Orlando. 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Also, we are looking for Orlando praise teams to hit the big stage and open up for Hezekiah Walker. Get set to minister, set the atmosphere, leave the stage lit right before Hezekiah Walker at the 5th annual One Joyous Night. So get those details at star945.com. Let's celebrate our birthday crew for today. It's our last day of September, y'all. September 30th. First of all, I'm super excited. We have a new addition to our family, born at 7:48 this morning. She was supposed to be here yesterday, but she had to make a grand entrance. She knows how to be fashionably late. My bonus great G-baby, Parker Dixon, was born this morning. And both Parker and her mom, Kayla, are doing well. We are super excited. Happy birthday, Parker. Also on the list, hey, Marlene McCullough, happy birthday, beautiful. Matthew Shine, I see you. Happy birthday, Chef Matt. Clarence J. Williams Jr., Vivian Rich, Bill Lacey, Patty Cloy, Michael Collins, better known as DJ MC. Happy birthday. And to everybody celebrating this season, happy birthday. Live your life, celebrate, and much love. Enjoy the rest of your day, family. Peace and blessings. Stay safe and let's stay connected. Follow me on social media at JoJo O'Neal, O-N-E-A-L. And I'll see you on the radio tomorrow morning at 10 o'clock. And I'll see some of you at the Dr. Phillips Center this evening. It's media night for Hamilton. Am I the only person who hasn't seen any version of Hamilton yet? Well, I'm going to check it out. Broadway comes to Orlando once again at the Dr. Phillips Center tonight. I'm going to check out Hamilton. Lorenzo Ice-T Thomas is on the way next at 3 o'clock. And music at the top of the hour coming up from Jaheim, Luther Vandross, and lots more on the way. Star 94.5, The Soul of Orlando.
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You know we do it 5 times a day. And we do it at 8, 10, 12, 2, and of course, 5 p.m. with yours truly, Lorenzo Ice Tea Tops. Give me that keyword. You know the routine. Once you hear that keyword, go to the app. App, you know, if you don't have it, download it. If you want to, you can also go to the website, star945.com, and enter it there for your chance to win, all right? Let's get the show moving. Pump,

0: bear with me for a second. Hearing that D'Angelo, it just hit me like he's no longer with us. And I didn't say anything about it yesterday, and it just hit me. I don't think I said anything on Monday about the passing of Angela Stribling. And probably so, because quite a few people in this region of the country may not be familiar with Angela. But if you remember, you know, back in the days, let's say the 80s and the 90s on BET, she was one of the hosts on BET. And also she did radio as well. So because of our alliance, for me working at BET for some years and her working at BET, we formed like a family, of course, like an alumni. And she passed away over the weekend. The age, they got her age wrong. They said she was about 58, but I think she was about 68 or something of that sort. So if you remember Angela Stribling, who worked for BET, she passed away over the weekend. So hearing that D'Angelo just made me pause for a second and have to say to you as you listen to me, if you haven't, take the time out, pick up the phone, tell someone or a few people, maybe be someone you haven't spoken to in quite some time, that you appreciate them and you love them. Take that time out to do them, because do it and say it to them, because you never know, the way life be lifing, they may not be here tomorrow. So take out that time. It's Star 94.5, Orlando's only R&B.
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1: Lorenzo, US 27 is shut down in Davenport. This Star 94.5 traffic report sponsored by Valvoline Instant Oil Change. US 27 is shut down between Holly Hill Road and Sanders Road. And heading southbound, it's going to be the right lane that's blocked. There's also a crash at Orange Blossom Trail northbound at Rosamond and at John Young Parkway southbound at Taft Vineland a crash. 434 eastbound at 436, the left lane's blocked. Valvoline Instant Oil Change. 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That's traffic. I'm Beverly Bentley Steele.
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0: that keyword for your chance to win $1,000. And I have to say congratulations going out to Leah Davis. She was our caller number 9. Didn't have to answer any questions. I just picked up the phone, say you call number 9, and bam, she got the tickets to go to Universal Orlando Halloween Horror Nights. And you know that is fun. That's a good time over there. I've been quite a few times. Of course, it's going on right now until November 1st. So, of course, throughout the rest of this week, tomorrow and Friday, we'll give you a chance to win some tickets in the 3 o'clock hour. On the way, we've got your chance to win some tickets to check out the Heart and Soul Music Festival. Courtesy of Star 94.5, we are Orlando's only R&B.
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3: I'm Channel 9 meteorologist Cassandra Crimi, tracking a warm and muggy afternoon as daytime highs climb back into the upper 80s. Orlando seeing 88 degrees for our afternoon high under mostly cloudy skies. 20% chance for isolated showers from I-4 off towards the west with dry conditions through the overnight. A low of 72, and tomorrow a better chance for rain and storms. From Channel 9 Eyewitness News and meteorologist Cassandra Crimi.
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12: Lorenzo, there's a wreck in Longwood on I-4 westbound. This Star 94.5 traffic report sponsored by Quantum Fiber from AT&T. I-4 westbound before 434, there's a crash. And a wreck in Lockhart at Orange Blossom Trail northbound past Lee at Rosamond. And a couple of wrecks on John Young Parkway. One's northbound at L.B. McLeod. The other one's John Young southbound at Taft Vineland. 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I'm Beverly Bentley Steele.

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And I'm going to try to do all I can to get you over that hump and put $1,000 in your hand. 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All right? You need that in your life. It's happening this hour. You just got to prove. 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

Keyword for the Star 94.5, pay your bills contest. It's going down at 5. Of course, you're going to have 30 minutes to enter the keyword on the app or the website. Now, you do know about the 5th annual One Joyous Night, right? Starring Hezekiah Walker. Yeah, I got those details coming up in minutes, so make sure you stick stay with me. 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You know you won't be.

The Beard Dog rocking on your radio hump day. It's middle of the week. These days be flying by, man, without a doubt. And listen, talking about the one joyous night, the fifth one, is happening on December 17th. Majestic Life Church is the spot. And Hezekiah Walker returns. Yes. You've seen him before. You're going to enjoy him again. Now, the tickets go on sale October 2nd at 10 a.m. That is your call to action. And of course, you know, we'll be hooking you up, giving you away some tickets as well. It's brought to you by Just Call Moe Injury Attorneys and McCoy Federal Credit Union, in association, of course, with Majestic Life Church. You know, ass going down. 821 South Kirkland Road in Old Town. Doors open at 6, and you know, we're not on CP time when it comes to the church. Not on that night. It starts at 7 p.m., so the tickets go on sale, so make sure you get them. I'm going to Star 94.5.

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2: Lorenzo, there's a wreck in Longwood on I-4 westbound. This Star 94.5 traffic report sponsored by Quantum Fiber from AT&T. I-4 westbound before 434, there's a crash. And a wreck in Lockhart at Orange Blossom Trail northbound past Lee at Rosamond. And a couple of wrecks on John Young Parkway. One's northbound at L.B. McLeod. The other one's John Young southbound at Taft Vineland. Hey, Orlando sports fans. 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
2: Matt, you called him or not? 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
2: 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I'm leaving here with something. 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
4: 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I'm from around the way. 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
2: Answer three questions correct, 20 seconds less, and if you do that, you get the tickets. Are you ready?
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2: The Stanley Cup is awarded to the champions of what sport?
3: The National Hockey League.
2: Okay. Name two hurricane supplies that you got to have. 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
3: Name two what now? 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
2: Hurricane supplies.
3: Flashlight and water.
2: Okay. All right. Evaporation is the process of turning what into gas?
3: Liquid.
2: Woo! All right.

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4: I'm Channel 9 Eyewitness News meteorologist Daniel McFarland, and we are watching some great conditions for today with some passing clouds here and there. Not a great chance of rain, but some small showers can't be ruled out. We're also tracking better heavy rain potential for this weekend. High temperatures won't be changing all too much. For Channel 9 Eyewitness News, I'm meteorologist Daniel McFarland.
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5: Lorenzo, there are a bunch of problems on I-4. This Star 94.5 traffic report sponsored by Quantum Fiber from AT&T. There's debris I-4 westbound at County Road 46A. That's in the middle lane. A crash I-4 westbound before 434 and another one before the Champions Gate exit. I-4 eastbound before Michigan. The right lane's blocked from a wreck. And a crash before 436 and before the St. John's River Bridge. Wreck Maitland Boulevard eastbound past I-4. 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

0: 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I was very shocked. 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

0: 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And Tony Skoll will return tomorrow, but it's brought to you by Acceptance Insurance. 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Now, coming up, we do have the Mix at 6 with DJ Reggie B's on the ones and twos. 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
3: Lorenzo, a bunch of problems on I-4. This Star 94.5 traffic report sponsored by Quantum Fiber from AT&T. There's debris on I-4 westbound before County Road 46A that's in the middle lane. A crash I-4 westbound before 434. Another wreck before the Champions Gate exit. And on I-4 eastbound before Michigan, the right lane's blocked from a crash. Wreck before 436. And I-4 eastbound before the St. John's River Bridge, the left lane's blocked from a wreck. Hey, Orlando sports fans. 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I'm Beverly Bentley Steele.
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0: Well, it returns on October 10th at the Apopka Amphitheater. Of course, I was there last year along with Morris Day and the Time, Shante Moore, Drew Hill, and others. But that was last year. This year, Joe, Confunction Case, Kiki Wyatt, Melissa Morgan, and more will be there on October 10th. 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
3: I'm Channel 9 Eyewitness News meteorologist Daniel McFarland, and we are watching some great conditions for today with some passing clouds here and there. Not a great chance of rain, but some small showers can't be ruled out. We're also tracking better heavy rain potential for this weekend. High temperatures won't be changing all too much. For Channel 9 Eyewitness News, I'm meteorologist Daniel McFarland.
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26: Lorenzo, there are a couple of crashes on I-4 eastbound and a couple of wrecks on the Greenway. This Star 94.5 traffic report sponsored by Florida Department of Transportation. I-4 eastbound before Michigan, a crash, and I-4 eastbound past the St. Johns River Bridge. On the Greenway northbound before Lee Vista Boulevard, a wreck, and the Greenway northbound before John Young Parkway. And a crash in Kissimmee, Point Siena southbound at Pleasant Hill Road. Driving high will get you a DUI, and it could mean costly deductibles, higher insurance rates, jail time, and potentially your life. Don't put yourself and fellow drivers at risk. A message from the Florida Department of Transportation. That's traffic. I'm Beverly Bentley Steele.
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1: There are three crashes on I-4 eastbound, two wrecks on the Greenway. This traffic report is sponsored by Quantum Fiber from AT&T. I-4 eastbound before Michigan, a crash. I-4 eastbound at the on-ramp from the Greenway in Sanford, left lane's blocked. And I-4 eastbound past the St. John's River Bridge. The Greenway northbound before Lee Vista Boulevard, a crash. And another one northbound at John Young. And on Boggy Creek at Narcoosie, two right lanes are blocked from a crash. 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
3: 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Hi. Well, listen, you get to play Black Card Cancel. I'm going to give you three questions. All you got to do is get two of the three correct. And if you do, you get tickets to go to the Star 94.5 Orlando's only R&B, okay?
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3: DJ Millennium, drop that beat for Davenport. Woo, here we go. All right. This is Black Culture.
4: All right.
3: Hope you're not too young to know this individual. What profession did Iman have? Iman was a
4: model.
3: Girl, give yourself a round of applause.
4: Oh, my gosh.
3: I made you nervous with that one. All right, I know you're going to get this one right. I got it listed as a multiple choice, but I don't think you need a multiple choice. Here we go. Who sang the original version of Before I Let Go? Do you need a multiple choice?
4: I'm gonna take one.
3: Okay. Was it Roy Ayers, or was it Beyonce, or was it Frankie Beverly and Maze?
4: Frankie Beverly and Maze.
3: Give yourself a round of applause. You're a winner. She said, I'd rather be safe than sorry.
4: I was thinking about the song.
3: What names were coming to your mind? R. Kelly? Marvin Gaye? You may have been thinking Step in the Name of Love, because that was that barbecue jam back in the day.
4: It is, definitely.
3: We're not going to get into all that. But listen, I had to hook you up because Lorenzo loves the ladies.
4: And the ladies love Lorenzo.
3: Woo, you said that with some passion. And what station hooked you up with the two tickets to go check out? I'm about to say Frankie Beverly and Maze. To go check out the Star 94.5 Heart and Soul Music Festival.
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3: The soul of Orlando. Big Lip is up next. I'll talk to you tomorrow at 3. And you know what I say when I walk out the door.
4: Peace. Yeah.

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2: I'm Channel 9 Eyewitness News meteorologist Daniel McFarland, and we are watching some great conditions for today with some passing clouds here and there. Not a great chance of rain, but some small showers can't be ruled out. We're also tracking better heavy rain potential for this weekend. High temperatures won't be changing all too much. For Channel 9 Eyewitness News, I'm meteorologist Daniel McFarland.
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21: There are a couple of crashes on I-4 eastbound. This Star 94.5 traffic report sponsored by Audible. I-4 eastbound between Fairbanks and Lee, there's a crash. And in Sanford, at the on-ramp to the Greenway, the left lane's blocked from a wreck. Crash on the 408 westbound at I-4, Turnpike southbound before I-4, and the Greenway northbound past the beach line and the Greenway southbound at Narcoosie. Boggy Creek Road southbound at Narcoosie, two right lanes are blocked from a wreck. Going nowhere fast? 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That's traffic. I'm Beverly Bentley Steele.
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0: this song ain't real. Brothers, y'all know it. 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
1: You want to talk?
0: No, we don't want to talk. I'm just saying. Starting 84.5, the soul of Orlando, your man with issues, Big Lip, holding it down. And of course, we are paying those bills weekdays 5 times a day. Next shot at that cash is coming up bright and early tomorrow morning at 8 a.m. Go ahead and get that money, baby. Like always.

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0: Report. And you know what? The only person I know in the entertainment world right now that has more baby mama drama than Rick Ross is Tyrese. But Tyrese's baby mama drama is like really sporadic. But now he crying again. Lord have mercy. Listen, talking about an emotional brother, but I have my own Tyrese stories, but I got one just for you inside the Big Lip Reporter. All right, get ready for that. And don't forget, the concert of the year is going down. Chris Brown and Usher, baby. 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All right, there you go. You know how we do, baby. More music coming up on the other side. We're going to keep everything rolling, of course. You know, we got some Bruno Mars, Kalani, DJ Khaled, Boyz II Men, and much, much more. We're Orlando's only R&B, baby. Lego Star 94.5.
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16: 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I'm talking about unlimited high-speed data for just $34.99 a month. 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
3: Uh-oh.
0: The Big Lip Report.
4: Break it down like this.
5: Well, I swear we cannot make this up. So, somebody confused baggage claim with the dispensary. So, police seized more than 200 pounds of marijuana in two separate bus at Orlando International Airport. Now, both flights came from L.A., of course. Now, investigators say the suspects used dryer sheets and even glued suitcase locks shut to hide the drugs. Two men face felony charges. Now, these busts happened earlier this year, but the details came out last night. Just to think, they packaged up all that dope. Man, I'd be scared to take my prescription meds half the time. Woof. And speaking of baggage, Tyrese West's ex-wife, Samantha, arrested. Now, he's asking for a warrant, claiming she moved their daughter out of state and interfered with visitation. Now, Samantha says he knew about the move and disputes his accusations. Now, some folks blocked their exes. Tyrese trying to book his. And Nick Cannon is bringing his family business to Netflix. Why? Now, who really wants to see this? But anyway, here we go, y'all. 12 children, 6 mothers, and cameras rolling. Nick says his upcoming docuseries will show the real co-parenting situation with nothing to hide. Some of the mothers questioned letting cameras in, but agreed to participate. Mm-hmm. Yeah, that's because they're getting a check. Let's keep it real, all right? Anyway, but you know what? Low-key, I am kind of here for it. And that's the Big Lip Report.
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